drama. You know, people like to describe it as an exciting event, an emotional, unexpected event. But you see me? I like to describe it as a pain in my ass. I know you feel me. You know those days when all you want to do is let loose, feel free, and dance. But then someone comes in. They try to take your life. Try to kill the vibe. Theatrics, dramatics, mental gymnastics. Yo, I don't care what you call it. I don't need it. I didn't send for you.

What else you gonna spend that extra money on? What else is gonna get you up hours before dawn? What else is gonna keep you toiling on and on and on? Man, you always have cows around. Come on, you know that you got too much

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What else can cause such tension between a man and his wife? What else could ever bring all these enhancements to your life? May you always have cows around. What else is gonna get out when you don't close the gate? What else will make you prematurely show your age? What

Well, you might have had to let them dig for oil and gas. You might have had to turn the place to an exotic game ranch. You might have had to do all kinds of things to raise the cash so you'd always have cows around. Well, how else you gonna lose it all like Daddy did? What else will make sure you leave nothing for your kids? It's too late now, you know it is. You might as well admit that you're a badly flawed and sentimental masochisticness.

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1: 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I don't wanna hear like, oh, fuck all this beautifully played and all this to this blast. No, fuck it. Bring back the fucking danger in the music.
2: 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And you know me. We're brothers. You want the best. I don't care what you got. 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

0: 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Yeah. 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

0: 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One more day of good weather.
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Let him who hath understanding reckon the number of the beast, for it is a human number. Its number is 666.

What Fassbinder film is it? The one-armed man comes into the flower shop and says, what flower expresses days go by? And they just keep going by endlessly, pulling you into the future. Days go by endlessly, endlessly pulling you into the future. And the florist says,

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Oh, oh, oh, I'm still alive, still alive.

Once more. If war should come, you shall not call a halt until the aggressor is beaten.